0: One of Zimbabwe's best gospel artists, Charles Charamba, and the Fishers of Men coming through right here. Sarodzai, yeah, coming through as your classic song of the hour. It's exactly 8:37. Stand by for sports.
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0: We begin by taking a look at what's happening in the Chibuku Super Cup. Where Tel 1 were dumped out of the Chibuku Super Cup by defending champions Dynamos following a 4-1 defeat

0: Joel as rather on Joel Opata's debut as the head coach. Innocent coming through to give us that update.
1: By defending champions at Dynamos after a 4-1 defeat yesterday on Joe Lupasa's debut as head coach. The former FC Platinum Gaffer said they were positive to take despite the disappointments. Let's hear what he had to say.
2: Thank you. I'm disappointed for my players. I know that they also feeling dejected. But we had a good first half. They played with discipline, they controlled the tempo of the game. But second half,

0: name.
1: That there was Innocent speaking to Joe Lopatla. Audio was a bit low there. However, we now move on and we take a look at Blair Chiefs, where their coach John Nyakadzino was happy with his team's performance despite their elimination following their 1-0 defeat to Hard Rock. Innocent making a return to give us that update.
2: Blair Chiefs coach John Nyakadzino was happy with his team's performance despite their Chibuku Super Cup elimination following a 1-0 defeat to Hard Rock FC. Nyakadzino said his side showed character and created enough chances to get back into the game. And let's hear what he had to say.
3: We conceded the penalty. They scored. I thought we'd come back, but still to come back. But it comes back to the boys, the way they performed. They have character. We tried to come back. We created more chances than this team, except for the penalty that they completed. We were a better side. We as far as the nature was concerned. But at the end of the day, what counts are goals. We have lost. We are out of this. That's for next year.
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1: Despite that victory, some Bulawayo Chiefs fans were not happy with the officiating. Jack Sparrow giving us that update.
4: Another month giving which quarter achieve Bulawayo Chiefs. 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Reporting for Great Exports, I am Jax.
1: Chema, so sure, supporter we blow your chiefs and the president of Apindi. We now look at other issues still on football. We go international and we take a look at what's trending in terms of transfers, where Man City midfielder, or should I say now former Man City midfielder Rodri, has arrived in Barcelona ahead of his $75.6 million move to the Catalan Giants. The 30-year-old said it was a dream come true to be heading to the Camp Nou, with the deal said to be finalized following a medical on Tuesday. That does it for your sporting updates. More will be coming through in the next hour.
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0: Capital. 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
3: 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You, me, those who fought, who put their lives on the line, who died in the struggle for independence from British colonial rule. We commemorate, we celebrate.

0: 8:46 is your time on Great Dyke's Finest till 10 o'clock. Sisonke. We're talking the said incident that happened in Kariba just a couple of days ago, four to be precise. And in Kariba, so far 92 bodies have been retrieved. And of those 92 bodies that have retrieved, around 18 are minor children. So what's been currently happening is there is a panic. People were expecting, or there's a group of people who are much expecting, could maybe budget a period of mourning, could maybe make activities that are happening in Lake Kariba angachi miswa due to what happened in the last couple of days. But that has actually not happened. In fact, it is business as usual ku Kariba. Pane maskepes kufamba, vanvaru kufadaya. It is all fun and games. Just 4 days before that, pane vanvavaje vakafa and pane muri tsiri kuchema, muri tsiri kutsutsumwa with what is what has happened regarding kuona kwakaita chikepe mule Kariba. So my question though to you, Great Dyke, ndekuti, do you think maybe dai mafun activities wayo akambo miswa here kuti vanhu vambotanga vambo chema kana kuti maybe pambomira pambotaka period kaka kukuti zvimbotaka zvambodzikama before it is business as usual kule Kariba. 0719255655, come through, have your say, let me know what you think right here on Great Dyke's Finest. So I'm going to be taking a couple of messages that are coming through. We do have Leroy coming through saying, Forbes, morning, I think inini tunozona zvichiitika mugwagwa, Forbes, kuti pakaitika tsaona dzimwe motokari dzinotomiswa paside, kana dzamiswa paside, kana road yazokliwa dzozodarika. In regard to Lake Kariba, is the same thing. 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Life, Forbes, has to go on. Leroy, I hear you. 8:48 ndidzo nguva. Ramba wakatsira the pulse of the Great Dyke. We get to listen to some of your voice notes.
1: Good morning, folks. And I understand what you're Pagadona pass wrong at the national disaster, 89. A Canaria pass disaster, Ripinapanda, the Lagavira Pachuaka Bridge, Rayan, 70 something. And Havana with my pass and Gaji made up farm bar because it's one of two people who work, they say, Yabumona, my relatives. So life is to go on. Caribbeco is a tourist attraction, we never know, and my bookings in each initiative. Andura, my name would have been. 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
0: Thank you so much for coming through. What do you think? Do you agree with the listener that is Charumba coming through from Highlands? Do get in touch, Nini, 0719255655. Taking both your calls. Got Isaiah on the line. Isaiah, what do you say?
2: Hello,
0: how do you say my mix, Isaiah?
2: Right,
0: I didn't know
2: that I was
0: shocked. I gave Kubukira some money. Kubukira, do show yangu chayo chayo. Hey, Tawara Nini Shamari Nina Yokari Bai. Boy, reckon out Tina Evan Bumira, your thoughts?
2: Rona. I'm going to go to the house.
0: Oh, lost you, Isaiah. Try and call me again. Right on the path of the great. Isaiah said, kuti kana zvatoitika, timbirangu. Zvatoitika. Life has to go on. Stay connected to the path of the great. Dyke 101.9, 91.8 till 10 o'clock. Did it say? Serving you breakfast.
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0: YFM, morning. What did I say?
2: You read Magadigo.
0: Musha, did I? Then I'm going to go to the line.
2: Hello.
0: Hello, morning, morning. What did I say?
2: You read Murisego, Musha Marani.
0: Musha, then I'm going to go to the phone. Murebe.
2: Muruta na finio mandari kwa rufona kumasingo.
0: Kuri sayi kumasingo.
2: Kumasingo kuri raitu.
0: Mushe, tauraidi ni bo ere. Zurugiti kwa ukaribo. Kana kuna eva mpumira. Ah, my guy, network, lost you again. Oh my goodness. Try and call me again on the pulse of the great KFM 101.991. I'm going to read a couple of messages as well that are coming through with this one that is coming through. That is from one Porsche. I received a mix. Nice to know that Rakatera, the pulse of the great Dyke 101.991.8. And you say, morning, Forbes. Pakaipa. It always reminds us, Kuti, we are never on earth forever.

0: This should be a lesson to you as well. Kuti panongo shaya chete Forbes, life will go on regardless. Kuti shakamira say say. Yeah. Pagaipa. Till 10 o'clock, it's okay. Do keep those messages and calls and voice notes coming through.
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0: from Rana Relax and Blink Force Request. 9 o'clock it is, and it's time for the Great Dark News.
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2: Voting is officially opened for the 2026 Grey Dark Awards. 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Voting closes on Monday, 14 September at 12 noon. Coming to you from the Grey Dark Center, this is your news on the hour read by Samantha Muringai. Kildonia Mining Corporation Chairman July Ndlovu has bought 21,400 shares worth about $493,000 on the New York Stock Exchange, lifting his stake to $250,489. The purchase at $23 each on August 13 follows another buy in May. It comes as Kildonia pushes to increase output at its Blanket Mine in Gwanda and develop the Bilboes project. The company kept 2026 guidance at 72,000 to 76,500 ounces despite an 18% drop in Q2 production, but revenue rose to 16% to $75.9 million on higher gold prices. In other news, Permanent Secretary in the Ministry of Primary and Secondary Education, Dr. Moses Mike, has called for a coordinated community response to drug and substance abuse, warning that Zimbabwe risks losing a generation of talented young people. Speaking to YFM on the sidelines of the Makweva tournament at Makweva Primary School in Rishavane, Mike said parents, educators, traditional leaders, and communities must work collectively to protect young people. He commended Dr. Kunjani Makweva in this family for using sport to bring the community together while raising awareness about substance abuse.
3: I will tell you, Nakaina Magames Mahinji and I won at Dynamos. Prince Asukunyeba, this guy was supposed to be playing even for Manchester United because talent rarely pop. And it is the Aswaita Shakanaka, but was Pupulaguti. I listen to it as much drug because no Ningada in Diriti, Diripanesi Mechidano. As is another family, there's a booty, Wakupa Iwe, Mukana, Uchiri Kukura, Uti. 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
2: 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In other news rather, a Bait Bridge funeral gathering took an extraordinary turn after the man being mourned, Givest Moyo, turned up alive. Relatives had mistaken the body of a murdered homeless man for Moyo and went ahead with arrangements without confirming the identity, only to find Moyo was very much alive.
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1: Concluding with regional and international news, DRC's current Ebola outbreak is now the deadliest in the country's history, with 2,325 deaths and 4,945 confirmed cases since May 15. Caused by the rare Bundibugyo strain, it has spread to six provinces and surpassed the 2018 to 2022. The World Health Organization calls the transmission pace exceptional. There is no approved vaccine yet, though trials are underway. Cases have not been reported in Uganda, Germany, and France. I'm Samantha Moringa, and that's all for now. We'll have more for you in an hour. Stay with us, stay with the powers of the Great Dyke.
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12: 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I want to wish YFM a happy birthday. Wakanga uchikura is no akura. And urikura mba uchikura. 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
4: 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Sisonke, just in case you're joining us, right? Don't forget on the 26th of September, big things are one. Big things will be happening. Yafest rose to life as YFM will be celebrating 11 years. Tiri Mokamo Broadcasting. We have been this long because of you. Because we love you and you love us in return. So hashtag Paukama, the relationship that you and YFM have. Hashtag Magidigidi, because Magidigidi do atukunza. Pa Yafest 2026 happening in Pamandava Open Space, just opposite Mashingo bus stop. Don't forget as well, kutitani tema artists, Akawanda Nengachimba. We do have Mark Ngwazi, who will be coming through to headline that particular day. My activities acho, and Panenga Paina Godamoy, who will be coming through as well as the Great Die Cup Clash, where my dancer artists will get to go blow for blow and get to find out who is the biggest of them all. Munomu Great Dyke. And before that, Tenge TNA Carnival, that will be happening prior to that big event. Ya Tenge Tichi, Fambaku Vapa, DA Service Station, Nirepa number one, Papa, Tine Big Convoy, Yema Drama Jurates, the Police Brass Band, Tenge Tine, my traditional dancers, as well as my artists who will be coming through, painting the whole of the Great Dyke and Rishavane red. So we'll be coming through there and satisfying your needs. That is Paya Fest happening Muswa, September 26th. So Great Dyke, do mark your calendars on this particular day. And then Gangwari, hashtag Magidigidi, chete chete, hashtag Paukama.
5: Breakfast.
6: I can't say if you're Makoraka Wanda. I got to batter up last month with Zazani 2 months. This is the one. Now, another party can also watch your work. That's what I'm going to batter up tonight. Don't go to Yepi 11 years, 30 days. 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
1: 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I am a great diker. 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

0: It's exactly 20 minutes after 9 o'clock per YFM 101.99 to 1.8. Do you have Nobu here from Palawan in the studio? No, what's up?
1: What's up, Forbes? Good morning.
0: What do you say, my mix?
1: I'm excited, bro. What do you say?
0: I'm good. Yeah, I'm always good in the morning.
1: Oh, okay. Yeah. I'm always good. I don't know now that my skin is changing.
0: Yeah, you know, Palawani. Great. So what's trending in Palawani today?
1: No, we're saying we still have those heroes specials, Forbes. We are saying accommodation edu takadzikisa till the end of August. We are saying for a couple only $80. We are going to give you breakfast, Forbes, $80 at you now, and also two free activities. That is skywalk and mini golf. Chichakadaro kuchipa kudaro, Forbes.
0: So at skywalk, mini golf on top of accommodation.
1: Yes, and breakfast. As well, by 8
0: So how long is this promotion running for?
1: From August 1 to 31st of August.
0: Great. Saka, does that mean kuti kanandi akuta part of the promotion? Do I pay that fee? No, but then or it's also included in that promotion?
1: Okay, if you are booking with us, you don't pay entry fee. Yes, but if you are coming for a day trip, you pay $3. Right, for adults, then $2 for kids. And it because I've been accommodation chat, but also day, you know, the daycation, you know. I said what? Daycation, you know.
0: Yeah, daycation. So, daycation. So, it's like a daycation. What will be happening about daycation?
1: Daycation, we are saying that it's a daily trip that you come to enjoy with us at Palawane. Yeah. So, you know, include the entrance fee at $3, right? Then you pay for activities. My activities are Rico. It's a boat cruise, that $10 my adults, then $5 kids. There's hoverboat, Evana. We have skywalk, we've got zipline, we have a mini golf, we've got swimming. We have quad biking. We have paintball. Quite a lot of games that you can come in. So most games are $5, mama $3, mama $2. So just come in or call us and tiku gazere maybe package any because mama gona mwa a group mchida kanda ma discounts. So we got no we want to come to a cut and cut. Then we negotiate. Yeah.
0: Great. Mm-hmm. So all roads leading to Palawani this August. So tell me, kuti speak it chiri kufaira, is it safe?
1: It is very much safe.
0: Yeah,
1: of course, speaking of which it is safe, we follow all safety procedures, especially life jackets. Because that life jacket, save in case an accident happened. And also, we have a speed board to back it up in case or an accident, there is also another speed board for rescue. Saka isusu, we follow safety procedures kupalawane.
0: Okay. You know, I didn't know kuti those who drive or who captain Shikepe are actually licensed.
1: Yes, they are licensed.
0: So does Palawan have licensed captains that man their boats?
1: Yes, we have a licensed captain whose name is Farai, Captain Farai. He is licensed and all other assistants to him. But he's the one who ensures that all board protocols are followed.
0: Great. So, those who want to get in touch with you, want to batapa number, Zibi?
1: Want to batapa 0775-207-195. I'll repeat again, 0775-207-195. Or our NetOne number, 0712-430-783. NetOne number, 0712-430-783. And Forbes, we are inviting also Mama Churches, you know, to book with us because we've got shared accommodation rooms. For shared accommodation rooms, it's $30 per person per night, right? Including breakfast as well. Or even if they don't want to book with us, they can also bring their own tents and we give them space. You see, so right. We are saying we are open for everyone from schools for heritage learning trips. You can come with us, the schools, the churches, families. Everyone is welcome at Palawani.
0: So everyone is welcome at Palawani, right? Your number once again, Lolo.
1: Yes, no, just sweetheart. Yeah. Our number again at Palawani, 0775-207-195. Just tell me, then the one that we track message. And Forbes, tinema gunans, fish.
0: Oh, fish.
1: Tinema gunanzi kupalawane. And also our chefs, you know, the kitchen team is available for those who want to invite them to kuti vava ketere for their weddings, for their partings. We've got a good kitchen team that is available. So again, hire us at Palawane so that so kubikira magunanzi akanaka.
0: Great.
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5: 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Classics, leave here.

He's a man behind quite a number of R&B hits. Mario's Let Me Love You, Beyonce's Hello. He's written quite a number of jams. Was on the sidelines for quite a while. Neo coming through right here with a classic. The Back of My Hair Stands Up. Yeah, Sexy Love. That's the title of that song, My Sexy Love. Yeah, Neo coming through and rocking your classic song of the hour today on a Tuesday.

0: We look at football to begin with today, and your sporting updates where news coming through is about the Chibuku Super Cup, where Tel 1 were actually dumped out of the Chibuku Super Cup by defending champions Dynamos. Joel Patla losing on his debut as the coach of Tel 1. We do have Innocent coming through to give us that update.
1: Cup by defending champions at Dynamos after a 4-1 defeat yesterday on Joel Luparsa's debut as head coach. The former FC Platinum Gava said they were positive to take despite the disappointments. Let's hear what he had to say.
2: I'm disappointed for the players. We had a good first half. They played with discipline, they controlled the tempo of the game. But second half,

0: Wonderful. Enough for that update. We'll take a look elsewhere where Blauwe Chiefs fell by a 2-0. That is to Hard Rock, and their coach, Mr. Yekadzino, well, he took it as a man. Eno gives us more in terms of that update.
1: Blauwe Chiefs coach John Yekadzino was happy with his team's performance despite their Chibuku Super Cup elimination following a 1-0 defeat to Hard Rock FC. Yekadzino said his side showed character and created enough chances to get back into the game. And let's hear what he had to say.
2: We conceded the penalty. They scored. I thought we'd come back, but still to come back. But it comes up to the boys, the way they performed. They have character. We tried to come back. We created more chances than this team. Except for the penalty that they completed. We were a better side. We as far as nature was concerned. But at the end of the day, what counts are goals. We have lost. We are out of this. That's for next
1: year. Reporting for Great Exports, Marufino said.
0: Wonderful, Marufu Innocent, for that update. Well, quite a number of people didn't seem happy in their victory. That tell that Hard Rock head of Blauwe Chiefs, especially my supporters, Avo Jack Sparrow, coming through to give us that update.
3: I know I'm going to give you which quarter I achieve Blauwe Chiefs. I don't know if you're going to be so much. I'm going to Mtambo wa Wakanga wa Mtamba ni chikwata cha Hard Rock kuchawanda stadium pa Mtambo wa Chibuku Super Cup. 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Reporting for Great Exports, I am Jake Sparrow.
0: That does it for your sporting update today on Good Morning Great Day. Catch the next update coming through on the Gold Rush as well as at 6 by Captain Jack Sparrow. Breakfast.
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9: 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Heat.
10: Ah, John, what did you say?
11: Ah, I'm there, my dear boy.
10: Ah, Kuruwa, so.
11: I'm there, my
10: dear boy. I'm there, my dear boy. Business is going to be a fire, genuine.
11: Yeah, business is going to be a fire. I'm there, my dear
10: boy. I see, kaka. Because this branding is my dear boy. I'm there, my
11: dear boy. Branding is in the next week. I'm going to go to next week.
10: Ah, wakasara, my dear boy. 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Imbredare manyama.
11: Vano soteri bebe.
10: Ah, vakaipa. 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

FM.

Legendary Mama Harare combining with Fele Nandi. Don't tell me, happening on the Pulse of the Great Dyke. It's been awesome being with you, hanging out till 6 o'clock, my Great Dyke. Let's just get to do this again tomorrow midweek on Wednesday, right? Stay with us on the Pulse of the Great Dyke. Up next, Esther Vimbai to take you through the Chola Bag. Scorpion King Skoko will be coming through to take you through the Gold Rush as Alberto Chamadoro heals from karate akaitwa na throat pake ne flu. Hope you'll be getting well soon. Stay connected to the Pulse of the Great Dyke FM up until 10 o'clock. Sisonke. But the time for me to say goodbye has arrived. So my Great Dykers, have yourself a lovely, lovely day. If you're traveling, zero harm is possible. Great Dyke, please take it easy on the road. Cover a pedestrian, whatever you do. Gonna cross arm, gagwagwa. Please take care as well, because we still need you alive. So keep it safe, whatever you do. Zero harm is possible. Great Dykers, tozo batana. Same time, same place tomorrow. Taking us to the news at 10 is the guy who will be performing live at Yafest, Mark Ngwazi. Take it in Naya Muno Mzishavane, Pamandava Open Space Apo. Imagine Mzimoka Buda Pambewe, Wakabudira Pambewe. Sunufamba say. That's the song that's taking us to the news at 10. Later, my Great Dykers.

0: And now, the Grey Dyke News. Miners have a voice.
1: Voting is officially opened for the 2026 Grey Dyke Awards. Follow the Grey Dyke Awards 2026 WhatsApp channel and cast your votes for your preferred nominees across all categories. Voting closes on Monday, 14 September at 12 noon. Coming to you from the Grey Dyke Centre, this is your news on the hour read by Samantha Muringai. Caledonia Mining Corporation Chairman July Ndlovu has bought 21,400 shares worth about $493,000 on the New York Stock Exchange, lifting his stake to $250,489. The purchase at $23 each on August 13 follows another buy in May. It comes as Caledonia pushes to increase output at its Blanket Mine in Gwanda and develop the Bilboes project. The company kept 2026 guidance at 72,000 to 76,500 ounces, despite an 18% drop in Q2 production, but revenue rose to 16% to $75.9 million on higher gold prices. In other news, Permanent Secretary in the Ministry of Primary and Secondary Education, Dr. Moses Mike, has called for a coordinated community response to drug and substance abuse, warning that Zimbabwe risks losing a generation of talented young people. Speaking to YFM on the sidelines of the Makweva tournament at Makweva Primary School in Shishavane, Mike said parents, educators, traditional leaders, and communities must work collectively to protect young people. He commended Dr. Kunjani Makweva in this family for using sport to bring the community together while raising awareness about substance abuse.
2: I will tell you, Nakaina Magames machine, and I won at Dynamos. Prince Asukunyeba, this guy was supposed to be playing even for Manchester United because talent rarely report. And it is that Aswaita Shakanaka, but was put out in Dine is now with the Matra, because no Ningada in Dirichi, Diripanichi Mechidano. As is enough, Farina, there's a booty, Wakupa Iwe, Mukana, Uchiri Kupura, booty. 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
1: 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In other news rather, a Beitbridge funeral gathering took an extraordinary turn after the man being mourned, Givest Moyo, turned up alive. Relatives had mistaken the body of a murdered homeless man for Moyo and went ahead with arrangements without confirming the identity, only to find Moyo was very much alive.
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1: Concluding with regional and international news, DRC's current Ebola outbreak is now the deadliest in the country's history, with 2,325 deaths in 4,945 confirmed cases since May 15. Caused by the rare Bundibugyo strain, it has spread to 6 provinces and surpassed the 2018 to 2022. The World Health Organization calls the transmission pace exceptional. There is no approved vaccine yet, though trials are underway. Cases have not been reported in Uganda, Germany, and France. I'm Samantha Moringa, and that's all for now. We have more for you in an hour. Stay with us, stay with the powers of the Great Dyke.
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1: Yo, family, could you please make some noise because YFM turns 11 years old. Here's to 11 years of YFM doing the most in terms of discovering stars, creating memories, and keeping the Great Dyke locked in 24/7. Here's to bigger vibes, louder celebrations, and more exclusive moments. This is your girl, Fufu, wishing YFM a happy 11th birthday. Here's to the next chapter may be bigger, louder, and even better. Hashtag ya kanyanya. Happy birthday!
2: 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This is...

The Pulse of the Great Dark here, FM, that is where you're at. And of course, there is a beautiful, beautiful, beautiful morning. Tuesday, yeah. And of course, we are choosing today on a Tuesday. Special thanks, can I come up for being you? Come up for who was with you. But good morning, Great Dark, from 6 till 10. Can I be carrying it there till 2 o'clock? My name is Shamdara. She my love, chat dude. And how is your day going? Do you get in touch? Tell me what you're doing. How are you doing? Okay, Tandoni, when's Tandoni today? Yeah, and what are you up to? And life, you know, I need to know everything about you, Bestie Wango, before you start anything else, okay? But anyways, let me get to remind you about the 2026 Great Dyke Awards that are going to be happening on the 26th of September, Kupalawani Lakewood Resort. So we are saying, do come through my tickets in your changa. Changa kutenge so wakona manje. Your ticket is going to be going for $25 kupila. Be sure that you are there. Be sure that you attend, because kuzoba mnandi, kuzoba lit. And voting in Chiriagavuru. You can go for WhatsApp channel Rakan the Great Dyke Awards and get to vote for your champions. Get to vote for good. This is my favorite. Okay. So 0719255655. I did kick start off the show with Jota to the Legend. I think she's coming through with Makoti.

This one coming through from DJ Dira. Am I Tai Cooler? Big Nas also featured on that one. 071-925-5655 is the number for you to come through and link up with me. Tell me how you're doing this morning. And of course, this is what we get to do. Can I tanga tanga chirongo? I want to show you how to do it. And of course, chirumbi zamsiki. Now you

0: And Tokyo Vibes coming through with a song titled Rumbidzai. It is FM 91.8 and 101.9. 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
1: 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And no dog ten and YFM. Yes, only Chitimakoro Koto, happy birthday to YFM. Yagat Simuzira, my business is a tango. Zivangus are finished. Yagune Ao, but now open to play in around the edge. Asitakuana, but no Otewa. 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At no Bagutin, that Chitimakoro Koto, YFM. Mati Simuzira, editor Simuzira. Ino bata ichitibetsera and yakatikoshera kwandiri nini hangu yakakoshera business rangu because ndakuzikano and ndirikuita ma deliveries nzvimbo dzakawanda wanda auto ndotobuda ne property kuenda kure chaiko chaiko.

0: Remember, if you are tired, stop and take a break before you proceed on your journey. 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
2: 0719255655 is the number to do the magic. Good morning to you, my Rumbi. Mamuka boy, is Ruku Fambera, Chamjara, Tiliko Jedu, and of course, Takatira Tiliko Kunajikuma Shava. Thank you so much for getting in touch, Jared Zero. Big shout out to you. Thank you so much. Good to know that you're looked in. Thank you so much for the love, hey. Good to know that you're loving the vibe. And big shout out to you, Sarah. Thank you so much. How is your, and how is your Tuesday? My Tuesday is okay. Aenda kungorara mina and since na pressure ni zvakawanda stereks saka aurunse kuti aisi boy right dry kogo amobhi mamuka here. Good to know that you also looked in, and also a big shout out to you. Good to know that you looked in at Nasha and really say graft crafty bomb face on kuti ita seiko basa mangwanani. Good morning to you futi zvakare hanzi namukabho zvangu zvekutodaro. I want to say good morning kuma form 3s epangu boyebani ngumoyebani. Hi, this is a message coming through from Celine Pangome. Thank you so much, Mudiwa Wangu, and a big shout out to you, my form 3A's. Hey, Mama Moreso, Ekunku Baiba, Nanzi Mamuka Boyere. You're live on FM, good morning. Hi. So do you remember, pick up, do you remember to lower down the volume if you're ready? Look, you're trying to get your own job, pick up, pick up, pick up, pick up, pick up, pick up, pick up, pick up, pick up, pick up, pick up, pick up, pick up, pick up, pick up, pick up, pick up, pick up, pick up, pick up, pick up, pick up, pick up, pick up, pick up, pick up, pick up, pick up, pick up, pick up, pick up, pick up, pick up, pick up, pick up, pick up, pick up, pick up, pick up, pick up, pick up, pick up, pick up, pick up, pick up, pick up, pick up, pick up, pick up, pick up, pick up, pick up, pick up, pick up, pick up, pick up, pick up, pick up, pick up, pick up, pick up, pick up, pick up, pick up, pick up, pick up, pick up, pick up, pick up, pick up, pick up, pick up, pick up, pick up, pick up, pick up, pick up, pick up, pick up, pick up, pick up, pick up, pick up, pick up, pick up, pick up, pick up, pick up, pick up, pick up, pick up, pick up, pick up, pick up, pick up, pick

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1: Her name is Feli Nandi, coming through with a song titled Muti wa Tema. Musweti piri chakanaka chipiri chakaropafadzwa. After your classic song of the hour, tiyadzokafutirwa kare and take a look at nyaya dziri kutrenda pa social media. But a big shout out to you. Thank you so much for getting in touch. No tando. Kurise kwa kuma glasses saying good morning to you, Maburangu Liana and Lucia. Thank you so much for getting in touch with your message. Also a big shout out to you for the Jakarta message coming through from Liberty. Paris Eko Pachivi. Thank you so much for linking up. 0719255655. Good morning to you, Aaron. Wamukase Mfesongo. Thank you so much for linking up. Also good to know that you're locked on. Paisa Pakapo. Zuruko Famba Seko Mine Yasha. Kanda utukuni imbaya ibvira kwa zapa kini Zuruko. Zuruko Famba Seko Kumarain Kwenyuko na imaini Yasha. And also good to know that you are locked on. Good to know that... You know, I'm gonna come back to this message. Tinashe, thank you so much, Bururu Angu. Your classic song of the hour, some gospel vibes. Thankful Tuesday.
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Your classic song of the hour coming through from Zim Praise, Kamboka Sinzi, Sungano. 071-9255-655 is the number. You know, I'm just happy to go to Tinashe. Tinashe last week, Kamboya, Chifona Pano. I actually called me. I got an oina, the school fire, and Tinia Pepirangra, and Rodan Naro, but doesn't go tanga on the ghosta. Doesn't go tanga kunyara, Anga Suru Faram Kumara, but I got on last week. But I'm just happy. 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Babe, you know, Tinashe last week, Pani Wanwa, I took a request to a song, Skanza, I want to dress song. 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
1: 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Of course, I'm going to come back to your messages. Nekutaka wandisa zvokutaura pari ya chirongo chinenge chifanira kuendera mberi. And but don't worry, I will read your messages. Kana wangotumira message yako, definitely I'm going to come back to it and read it. A big shout out to you. Thank you so much, Matipa, for coming through. Okay, so taking a look at nyaya dzirikutendera pa social media, tichatanga futi zvakare nechiitiko chiri kuendera mberi, chiitiko chinorwadza chakaitika kukaribho uko, pakanyura chikepe. 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

0: His name is Freeman, the HKD boss. 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Kamboka Chinze Zizi on your FM, the pulse of the great tech. And of course, we are still at it. Social media trends. 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
1: Your family, could you please make some noise because YFM turns 11 years old. 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Here's to bigger vibes, louder celebrations, and more exclusive moments. This is your girl, Fufu, wishing YFM a happy 11th birthday. Here's to the next chapter may be bigger, louder, and even better. Hashtag ya. Kanyanya. Happy birthday. I'm gonna shout it out loud and celebrate.
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2: 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Yeah, so yeah, and still number one on training for music apart YouTube. 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

0: Yo, family, could you please make some noise because YFM turns 11 years old. Here's to 11 years of YFM doing the most in terms of discovering stars, creating memories, and keeping the great dike locked in 24/7. Here's to bigger vibes, louder celebrations, and more exclusive moments. This is your girl, Fufu, wishing YFM a happy 11th birthday. Here's to the next chapter may be bigger, louder, and even better. Hashtag ya kanyanya. Happy birthday. We're gonna shout it out loud and
1: celebrate today. And now, the Great Dike News. Miners have a voice.
2: Voting is officially opened for the 2026 Great Dike Awards. Follow the Great Dike Awards 2026 WhatsApp channel and cast your votes for your preferred nominees across all categories. Voting closes on Monday, 14 September at 12 noon. Coming to you from the Great Dike Center, this is your news on the hour read by Samantha Muringai. Kildonia Mining Corporation Chairman July Ndlovu has bought 21,400 shares worth about $493,000 on the New York Stock Exchange, lifting his stake to $250,489. The purchase at $23 each on August 13 follows another buy in May. It comes as Kildonia pushes to increase output at its Blanket Mine in Gwanda and develop the Bilboes project. The company kept 2026 guidance at 72,000 to 76,500 ounces despite an 18% drop in Q2 production, but revenue rose to 16% to $75.9 million on higher gold prices. In other news, Permanent Secretary in the Ministry of Primary and Secondary Education, Dr. Moses Mike, has called for a coordinated community response to drug and substance abuse, warning that Zimbabwe risks losing a generation of talented young people. Speaking to YFM on the sidelines of the Makweva tournament at Makweva Primary School in Shishavane, Mike said parents, educators, traditional leaders, and communities must work collectively to protect young people. He commended Dr. Kunjani Makweva in this family for using sport to bring the community together while raising awareness about substance abuse.
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1: 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In other news rather, a Beitbridge funeral gathering took an extraordinary turn after the man being mourned, Givest Moyo, turned up alive. Relatives had mistaken the body of a murdered homeless man for Moyo and went ahead with arrangements without confirming the identity, only to find Moyo was very much alive.
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1: Concluding with regional and international news, DRC's current Ebola outbreak is now the deadliest in the country's history, with 2,325 deaths and 4,945 confirmed cases since May 15. Caused by the rare Bundibugyo strain, it has spread to 6 provinces and surpassed the 2018 to 2020 toll. The World Health Organization calls the transmission pace exceptional. There is no approved vaccine yet, though trials are underway. Cases have not been reported in Uganda, Germany, and France. I'm Samantha Moringa, and that's all for now. We have more for you in an hour. Stay with us, stay with the powers of the Great Dyke.
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2: 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You know, I'm assuming I'm a message. I got one day in the previous hour, but yeah, I didn't manage to take some of them. Good morning to you, Moyo. Good to know that you're looked an eye out to 10. And you can give a cup of 10 and yes. So a big shout out to you, Frija Kade. A message coming through. Yeah, big shout out to you. Thank you so much for the love. And Pepukai, Neo, watch for Mkase, Sejako. Delete a message yako. Stella, good morning, pa South Africa. But thank you so much for getting in touch. Good morning to you, Frija Kare Kumasingo. Zuru Kufambere, Finial, thank you so much. And you're not in the Itasa Kudaro. And the Kumurom de Kaze Sireo Kasongo Arimu Mashava. Thank you so much, Finial, for getting in touch with your message. And also, good morning to you. How are you doing? And Rong Moresao, and the Moresreo Kuzivinza Naskona. Message coming you from Nicholas. Thank you so much, Robosto. I see you. Wangwan Wanguda. Thank you so much. A big shout out to you, Mighty Game Mamuke. Good to know that you are locked on. And talking about my songs are good pizza, my songs are good trend. Junius Praga has been the man of the moment. And I'm going to tell you, Anzi ninji no garo na Sauru. Anzi Sauru anondi gara ndaka kudza ikare. That's why mchiona nchitenderera nchipisa nchita imwe yaya. So asku mira mkomana pa kurelease zvima songs zvirikudiwa nevanhu. 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

0: This one coming through from Natty O featuring Mr. Holy Holy. 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Ring your check right there. Naku vunza ni katikaruku sound say, karuku buda say. So, in this part, ndongo kupama songs, my new one here. Umbotango kumanzwira pano. Zeta, nakakanzo kachira pa radio again. Katraga, nakakanzo kachibuda pa radio. Karuku naga, karuku tapira. But asiru oega my songs, my new one. Nisi ti uni song futuja kare new one. Changeti player and Jango Chindi Retail or Chindi Udzao. Could you, what do you think about the song straight after this one?
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3: 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Our events have been celebrated, and our message of growth and excellence has reached many homes. So we thank you for your consistency,

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Okay, Sasha. 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Anyway, 0719255655. 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Kuti iwewe. The Great Dyke Awards are still open. Please do go. Pachane orakanziro Great Dyke Awards. 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The awards are going to be held at Kupala Wani Lakewood Resort on the 26th of September. Kunzimboema aramatatu. 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Anyways, back to Baba Shero, wakabata na Roki, wakabudisa kanu kakadai. Okay, so let me try to pull it one more time at 0719-255-655. So it's 0719-255-655. Stay connected to YAFM, the Pulse of the Great Dyke.

0: 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Your classic song of the hour after your classic todzoka, that is to your health talk of beauty and wellness.
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Your classic song of the hour comes to you from Kudza Isebenzo. 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

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Yeah, FM 91.8 and 101.9. And of course, we are talking about cleaning homes. 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I mean, you always say murume futi zakari. 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Se muno ndo da nae. Why is there? But I know, of course, my shoma varume are going to say, I want to vumati ya chaira. But I'm trying to get a panas when Jimbo Jono Kangano. Thank you so much, Amayuru Vimbo. I came to you saying, Pam Soropi Fridge Esther Zimbanza Kawanda. Zakashiba Pam Soropi Fridge, Jokodaro. And a lot of people don't clean Pam Soropi Fridge. And I would want to ask Tim Ranguma Bajuda Pam Soropi Fridge, Vasa Wakambo Itenga, Wakambo Ranga, what Pandogumbo Pokuta cannot find a doctor Mochairo. No, cannot put out on Boaipua. At 0709255655. Coming back and taking more of your messages. And of course, some more good music on a Tuesday. Today, by Papo, Ruona Janguma pictures and my videos are good trend. One willing and one Mukambo, Vashika Kukot, Vajango Shikes, my videos are good and the Vachango Pindam Kot. And you know, in seminar of Rangendega, yeah, the Otono Tindan Sukum Svashuk to Daro. Because first name yangende ndansiri kuiziya. 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Roti E Z B O N W A G E. Do first name rake. So it's E Z B O R N W A G E. So I think it's Esbonwage. Yeah. 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Yeah. He just arrived to court. 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
Pamweya on YFM, the pulse of the greater Cairo. We're talking about some things. Zvinokanga mwana vanhu vakati one day, especially panyadze kuklina, panyadze kusuka. Thank you so much for getting in touch. 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Amai Melody, thank you so much for linking up. 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

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Thank you so much for locking streets with us. Let me meet you in the next hour, that is between 12 and 1 o'clock. 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
1: Voting is officially opened for the 2026 Great Dyke Awards. Follow the Great Dyke Awards 2026 WhatsApp channel and cast your votes for your preferred nominees across all categories. Voting closes on Monday, 14 September at 12 noon. Coming to you from the Great Dyke Center, this is your news on the hour read by Samantha Muringai. Kildonia Mining Corporation Chairman July Ndlovu has bought 21,400 shares worth about $493,000 on the New York Stock Exchange, lifting his stake to $250,489. The purchase at $23 each on August 13 follows another buy in May. It comes as Kildonia pushes to increase output at its Blanket Mine in Gwanda and develop the Bilboes project. The company kept 2026 guidance at 72,000 to 76,500 ounces despite an 18% drop in Q2 production, but revenue rose to 16% to $75.9 million on higher gold prices. In other news, Permanent Secretary in the Ministry of Primary and Secondary Education, Dr. Moses Mike, has called for a coordinated community response to drug and substance abuse, warning that Zimbabwe risks losing a generation of talented young people. Speaking to YFM on the sidelines of the Makweva tournament at Makweva Primary School in Shishavane, Mike said parents, educators, traditional leaders, and communities must work collectively to protect young people. He commended Dr. Kunjani Makweva and his family for using sport to bring the community together while raising awareness about substance abuse.
2: I will tell you, she is a little bit of a

0: kana kuti wasimudza 102 achitika vedu vari pano kuti vafunde kuti nyaya yemadrugs haina kumira zvakanaka.
1: 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In other news rather, a Beitbridge funeral gathering took an extraordinary turn after the man being mourned, Givest Moyo, turned up alive. Relatives had mistaken the body of a murdered homeless man for Moyo and went ahead with arrangements without confirming the identity, only to find Moyo was very much alive.
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1: Concluding with regional and international news, DRC's current Ebola outbreak is now the deadliest in the country's history, with 2,325 deaths and 4,945 confirmed cases since May 15. Caused by the rare Bundibugyo strain, it has spread to 6 provinces and surpassed the 2018 to 2020 toll. The World Health Organization calls the transmission pace exceptional. There is no approved vaccine yet, though trials are underway. Cases have not been reported in Uganda, Germany, and France. I'm Samantha Moringa, and that's all for now. We have more for you in an hour. Stay with us, stay with the powers of the Great Dyke.
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0: 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We're gonna shout it out loud and celebrate
1: 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Yeah. 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
4: 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Kuti Peri Peri, Obriwone Kasong Kakuanu is it a hit? Se Akaka, Kazumburova, more than 1 million views on Yukaka. So make sure that you do the deal and visit us, Kuno Queer FM Radio Park. Anyways, you know, Nanagatira news and. But I have a question. I need you to call me, I need you to send me your voice notes. I was listening to news zanas. 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But then, the biggest question that I want you to ask you, inya ye Marie Chema, because na mbonza pa voice note, mkumano ya chitawala shwe Marie Chema. 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I need you to tell me your views on 079-255-655. Marie Chema nizukire.
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0: Shakira featuring Ben Boy, Kambuka Shenze Dai Dai on your FM 91.8 and 101.9. I mean, we're talking about now. It's very nasty. 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I can mistake you for someone who's dead. 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Your two cents on it. 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Big shout out to you. 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
2: 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So we thank you for your consistency,

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0: Pastor at 12 o'clock and opening over. 11-year-old Kadiki coming through with Yadeuka, Yadeuka. 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It is a number two on trending for music on YouTube. And yeah, kambuka garapa 1 million views. 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Amen. 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
0: By the way, I sing here for Magai. Inya yaka to itika. It's a true, true story.
5: Yes, I am. Oh, no, go.
6: Classic songs of the hour. Classics. Leave here.

Your classic song of the hour coming through from Innocent with Siwe Gota. It is at 27 minutes to 1 o'clock and opening over. A big shout out to you, Pepukai, saying, Mari Aizu Kere Shamar, Zningisha Tota, Kosningisha Farana. My Jude also coming through saying, Mari Aizu Kere. So it seems like three quarters of TSA's Magre Dikers agree. Kuti Agula Malibu Elayo, Mari Aizu Kere, Maliab Singe, too. It's a win for the family. Anzina Forbes, it once happened to me. Panaj Tora Nayanz, Shakambo, it's called Kwandiri food to my family.

Kwenzi kile tii kambaka sinzi ukanduza. Right here on your FM 91.8 and 101.9. So I was listening to Story Mfesu and Gadai is very lucky. I mean, ku witness her own funeral. 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
2: 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AIFM, the pulse of the
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7: August is a month for heroes. 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
3: Anyways, out of a 10, unongoshika pachiko ka kajingo kedu akagadzirwa na one master flex, one gode wekomoyo. 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

0: And of course, we're going to be celebrating 11 years at the Kute Fenyura, 28 of September. 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So I do have an airtime yandiri kuda kuzokupa iwewe, yandiri kuda kuzowinisa. 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Anunzani, his name. Be the first person to come through with the correct answer. I've got airtime okumele ngunike yona.
1: 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This message is brought to you by Mimosa and Ya FM.

This one is a great dark banger coming through from Respect featuring Mr. E. Produced by the one and only, of course, One Master Flex, Kambakashenze Moyo Muti on EFM 91.8 and 101.9. So remember, if you're also an artist to chimba music, you're allowed to bring through music so that we get to play it. And that's Majiwairi. Tafuna nikati artist arikuya kuzoperforma kuya fest kumanda ba open space uko ndiani. I gave you a clue yekuti isungura artist. And my answers andiri kuwana apa. Buruni wangu. Mune musingatereri kama kuti test number zvitaura.

0: August is a month for heroes. You, me, those who fought, who put their lives on the line, who died in the struggle for independence from British colonial rule. We commemorate, we celebrate, hashtag, we are heroes.
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2: So taking in your answers, they came to you on 0719-255-6555. I was talking about artist wedu, main artist, taking your answers, 0719-255-655 is the number to get in touch with your answers. Sketsbone, do you remember I don't take an edited answer is an answer. A big shout out to you. Thank you so much for getting in touch. King Luther coming through saying Makungwazi. I got to run anyway. I don't do the stereo. I thought of Tisha Karakati Makungwazi. So these were the first three people to come through with their messages. We are at exactly 12:49, but the first one yenge kubvakuna Luda. But Luda, iwo ninga kupa airtime, iwo garoni mari kundi darikele. Teti pa famsa say baba. Kelvin, thank you so much coming through saying Makungwazi. Pepukai, big shout out to you. I Lord, thank you so much. You also came through with the correct answer. Avas Baba said on first song, we are going to be having a Mark Wekwangwazi. Thank you so much for linking up. A big shout out to you, Tanya Kwatsivi. Thank you so much. You also came through with the correct answer. My Kuda, Kwatsivi. A big shout out to you, Futisera Jiwe. My Party, a long time. Wangwan, Juruku Fambere. Thank you so much for also linking up. I see you, dear. A big shout out to you, Futisakari. Message coming through from Isabel. Kurise Kwanyama Nai Isa. Thank you so much for your message. My Lee, Kurise Koko. Thank you so much for your message. Chirumba, how are you doing? I'm fine, Jangini. My Kim, also good to know that you're looked on. Thank you so much for linking up. Am I V Parisi Pavaka blessing? Wangwan Wanguda. Good to know that you're looked on. Anzi Pagogo Mamo be a time yangwa. Okay, and share some data. So this message comes through from King Lula saying, Iwa, Ipagogo Mamo be a time yangwanzi tini marizakawanda. So yeah. A big shout out to you. Thank you so much. Anze, I watch him there. I'm Botora Jaspraga. Anze Jaspraga Jaspauro. I know Peds and Fesu. Thank you so much for linking up. A big shout out to you, Frija Kari. Message coming through from my B. Kuri Seiko, Juruku Fambaida, my P Kuma Botora Kuma Glazi. A big shout out to you, Frija Kari. My V, Jiri Seise. Thank you so much. It is 2 minutes to 1 o'clock. Meet you after the news. We get to celebrate your birthdays. And of course, your chelato coming through between 1 and 2 o'clock.

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1: Voting is officially opened for the 2026 Grey Duck Awards. Follow the Grey Duck Awards 2026 WhatsApp channel and cast your votes for your preferred nominees across all categories. Voting closes on Monday, 14 September at 12 noon. Coming to you from the Grey Duck Centre, this is your news on the hour read by Samantha Muringai. Kodonia Mining Corporation Chairman July Ndlovu has bought 21,400 shares worth about $493,000 on the New York Stock Exchange, lifting his stake to $250,489. The purchase at $23 each on August 13 follows another buy in May. It comes as Kodonia pushes to increase output at its Blanket Mine in Gwanda and develop the Bilboes project. The company kept 2026 guidance at 72,000 to 76,500 ounces despite an 18% drop in Q2 production, but revenue rose to 16% to $75.9 million on higher gold prices. In other news, Permanent Secretary in the Ministry of Primary and Secondary Education, Dr. Moses Mike, has called for a coordinated community response to drug and substance abuse, warning that Zimbabwe risks losing a generation of talented young people. Speaking to YFM on the sidelines of the Makweva tournament at Makweva Primary School in Rishabane, Mike said parents, educators, traditional leaders, and communities must work collectively to protect young people. He commended Dr. Kunjani Makweva in this family for using sport to bring the community together or raising awareness about substance abuse.

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0: extraordinary 10 after the man being Everest Moyo turned up alive. Relatives had mistaken the body of a murdered homeless man for Moyo and went ahead with arrangements without confirming the identity, only to find Moyo was very much alive. Concluding with regional and international news, DRC's current Ebola outbreak is now the deadliest in the country's history, with 2,325 deaths and 4,945 confirmed cases since May 15. Caused by the rare Bundibugyo strain, it has spread to 6 provinces and surpassed the 2018 to 2022. The World Health Organization calls the transmission pace exceptional. There is no approved vaccine yet, though trials are underway. Cases have not been reported in Uganda, Germany, and France. I'm Samantha Moringa, and that's all for now. We have more for you in an hour. Stay with us. Stay with the Powers of the Great Dyke.
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0: speed.
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0: It thrills. 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
3: 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My hero is Joshua Nkabukongomo. Yeah, to the my heroes.
0: Home for the dike.
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6: So welcome to the last and the final hour of the Cholabek right here on the FM 91.8 and 101.9. And usakangani kasawira wangu. We are still in August, and obviously August is a mwezi wokurangarira magamba edu nai.
2: Hi, my name is Terry Africa. My hero is Robert Gabriel Mugabe.
0: Hashtag August #HeroHeroes is a month for heroes. You, me, those who fought, who put their lives on the line, who died in the struggle for independence from British colonial rule. We commemorate, we celebrate. Hashtag, we are heroes.
6: And I bet you know if it's a Tuesday, tunonge nyokurekera kuma songs anecho kuita nerudo is tandani vanodanana vanodiwa uye zvakare vanoshuwira kudiwa mese tinenge tichukisa in basket one. But anyways, welcome to your pretense, but tinopembera my birthday zenyu. What are you celebrating today? Come through, let's celebrate together. And isusu senefenyuro, we're celebrating 11 years, of course. Tiri kupembera, tiri kufara, and that's at tatanga kusowana September yasvika baba. Aiwa anenge atova madhla kuzani. When we continue saying hashtag magidigidi. So do you remember to pass by Kunogia FM Radio Park and take some chills? Nemapurua kuma shamari yako ni amadzako. Yeah, mungo zvikoshera zvenyu muzvimira makulayo. Tine screen ya tina FT zvakare, you can also get to watch your soccer matches. So kana une birthday uri kucelebrate, we had to pembera tiri tese bru wangu. Now I'm not celebrating us. Nturi ne stress. Oza stress yangu iri pakubvira pakuti zvinoita life soccer. Noza phone yangu handiti yeah, in 57%. Is it just Pango Pera news? Panango Italy say, yeah, 6%. From 57 to 6%, I remain funny and wish and say, I remain.

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1: Yo, family, could you please, Maurice, because Ya FM turns 11 years old. 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Here's to bigger vibes, louder celebrations, and more exclusive moments. This is your girl, Fufu, wishing Ya FM a happy 11th birthday. Here's to the next chapter may be bigger, louder, and even better. Hashtag Ya. Kanyanya. Happy birthday! We're gonna shout it out loud and
0: celebrate today. Speed.
2: Oh, yeah!
0: It thrills. 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
3: At 0719255655 is the number for you to get in touch with me. We are on Happy Returns, celebrating whatever you are celebrating. Anzwa dichi amdara takatira zvedu nefenyuro tiripo pamatenda apo pachimbwa. 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Thank you so much for getting in touch. Anzi ndoda song from Nkosazana and a daughter. Okay, I will see that I play some Nkosazana and a daughter for you. And happy anniversary to you. That's why tiri baba happy returns. 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We celebrate together.

Bengicela comes to you from Mahu CJ Tukutela on EFM 91.8 and 101.9. Celebrating whatever you are celebrating, celebrate with us. Yesu tiri kupembera betere dura kuda kusvika ra dongorira apa iwo uri kupembera chimuzvara nhasi. So after this one, we get straight to our Chola Talk for the day. Rega itimbonzwa mwana wa Dembo achimba masongs ababa vake cover anonzi Feni Dembo.

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That was a cover. She covered my songs. I got you one day right there. But anyways, welcome to your Cholo Choco for the day. But before that, let me take one last birthday message. 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Thank you, kushamba. Thank you so much for coming through with your message. Vongai hingi, uzuru kufamba. Thank you so much for getting in touch with your message. I will see that I do that. Anyways, welcome to your Cholo Choco for the day. So, Cholo Choco, you are mzora nasi. Tine message yo ya na sisi vedu. 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She was asking kuti do you think it's proper kuti vana vanditume? She's saying inina I'm 37 years old. So anzi vana vanondituma to the extent chekuti kana 11 years kana togona kuti anti ndamotengero airtime kumagrosa. 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Now I need to hear your two cents. What's your take on it? 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

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Here's to 11 years of YFM doing the most in terms of discovering stars, creating memories, and keeping the Great Dyke locked in 24/7. Here's to bigger vibes, louder celebrations, and more exclusive moments. This is your girl Fufu wishing YFM a happy 11th birthday. Here's to the next chapter may be bigger, louder, and even better. Hashtag ya kanyanya. Happy birthday.

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2: So the pulse of the Great Akia FM and Dopa Wood, and of course we are talking about situation here. Auntie, do you think it's proper? Panpa pando shanda ndo shandira morongo wangu ani vana 2, mwane 11, mwane 13 years. But vana vane kodzero kana kuti vanondi tuma zvekuto daro kazona mna akubvunza kuti nai zvinoita here. It means kuti anenge atuma. Taizvo. 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
2: 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Thank you so much, Rumbidzai. 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Good to know that you're also locked in. Thank you so much for this, Zvakare. A message coming through from Mai Karen Murisese Kumashava. Saying, hazvina kana problem. Also agreeing na previous sender. Yeah, Mai Ruru. Okay, also agreeing. 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I don't think there is a problem ipapapo. Vabereki, we should just under okay. Anzi vabereki, we should just limit kuti zvisazonyanyawo, but it's very very very normal. Okay, so she's also coming through saying kuti it's normal. Apanangana chaka shut up chamudhara. Anzi vabereki, let's normal, let's just minimize zvisazonyanya, but anzi zviri normal, it's expected. 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
1: But thank you so much, Bamelo, for coming through. Also disagreeing, saying as Bude, a big shout out to you also saying as Bude Kujaizo Kucham Dara, as Ruku Famba, could you know that you look down on Obron to the Sterako, but thank you so much. And also a big shout out to you, Tasha, good to know that you also look down. As in now, I'm going to note respect, you know, Diva, and I'm not that this so Kuvaqua Tiri Susvabereke. So it all goes back to us, Susvabereke. Am I Jujuku Zaka? Also, coming to you, disagreeing, saying as she was a champ jar, Pangopacho Akamuz and Maimake, Kutadero, Pangopacho and the Sneakers, Akapakotiri, Isusuva Bereki.
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3: 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Yeah, to my heroes.
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1: 5 minutes to 2 o'clock and opening over. And thank you so much to Iwewe Bururu wangu wango ini ni kubani nguwa za 10 na kusikira nguwa za 2 o'clock. Gonna be doing this again tomorrow. 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
1: Voting is officially opened for the 2026 Great Dyke Awards. Follow the Great Dyke Awards 2026 WhatsApp channel and cast your votes for your preferred nominees across all categories. Voting closes on Monday, 14 September at 12 noon. Coming to you from the Great Dyke Center, this is your news on the hour read by Samantha Muringai. Kudune Mining Corporation Chairman July Ndlovu has bought 21,400 shares worth about $493,000 on the New York Stock Exchange, lifting his stake to $250,489. The purchase at $23 each on August 13 follows another buy in May. It comes as Kudune pushes to increase output at its Blanket Mine in Gwanda and develop the Bilboes project. The company kept 2026 guidance at 72,000 to 76,500 ounces despite an 18% drop in Q2 production, but revenue rose to 16% to $75.9 million on higher gold prices. In other news, Permanent Secretary in the Ministry of Primary and Secondary Education, Dr. Moses Mike, has called for a coordinated community response to drug and substance abuse, warning that Zimbabwe risks losing a generation of talented young people. Speaking to YFM on the sidelines of the Makweva tournament at Makweva Primary School in Rishavane, Mike said parents, educators, traditional leaders, and communities must work collectively to protect young people. He commended Dr. Kunjani Makweva and his family for using sport to bring the community together while raising awareness about substance abuse.
2: Funde kuti nyaya yemadrugs haina kumira zvakanaka.

0: 0717 110 725 or 0784 150 673. MIS Board Drilling, we dig deep so you don't have to. In other news, rather, businessman Wigner Juvayo has spoken publicly about his strained relationship with businessman and property developer Dr. Philip Chiangwa, saying he has lost the respect he once had for him. Speaking during a podcast interview, Chiangwa said the breakdown of their relationship was particularly painful because he had previously regarded Chiangwa as someone he looked up to. Chiangwa alleged that tensions escalated after Chiangwa sided with businessman Mike Chimombe in a dispute which, according to Chiangwa, involved attempts to damage his relationship with President Emmerson Mnangagwa.
1: Well, obviously, after my feud and my fights with the Mike Chimombes, and he kind of like took a side.
2: Oh, okay.
1: He was closer to Mike Chimombe. And I don't want to scrap as an EPF and Rose Race Yangu Vandi Gno, Ashfamba na Mike. Zaganoko, I should wish an I was saying to Tori Say.
2: No more of this.
1: Yeah, Shamarga, Miss Murafana Honka. You make rooms, good rooms, I'm no come on now, but we're owning Nongu. Must wait if I go again to a million and support and the guy to Maria say I should disappoint the Wangu. I mean, why go Murizi, Kamuriko, Guinness and Involve? But he then came out with my video as to Tuano. We won't rest until you guys get your money. We'll make sure. So from there, that strained our relationship, because he's somebody that I really looked up to and somebody that I really, you know, genuinely loved, you know. So after that issue and Mike, we kind of like kept a distance. And back then,
0: concluding with regional and international news, Zambian President Hakainde Hichilema has won a second five-year term with 60% of the vote, with challenger Brian Mundubile on 38%, the Electoral Commission says. Hichilema 64 pledged to govern for all Zambians. The election was largely peaceful, but made by opposition claims of irregularities, a brief halt to counting, and arrest of opposition figures over an alleged insurrection plot. Observer flagged concern over media freedom and restrictions on opposition. I'm Samantha Muringai, and that's all for now. We'll have more for you in an hour. Stay with us, stay with the powers of the Great Dyke.
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0: Mazinto am yeres. 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

0: 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That the sounds of Natty O, featuring Holy Jane. 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Remember, Tuesdays is for lovers. 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Any my suggestion is let's go for Melissa. What's your tagger? And Jan order to tell you, nai. Ashganzi Masura say akoma. Andodo kwa sova tete vangu maichikona anemkwasha na Thomas wandoshanda naye anemukoma tafadzwa ndi Ignatius maputseni maita basa akoma. Thank you Ignatius, thank you for coming in and thank you for tuning in. 0719255655 anzi takabuda ne prayer, takabuda ne nyasha, takabuda pasha zvakaoma, takabuda pamakwikwi patata kasungikana patata kamanikana. Wise, I thought the message. Zvanzi, as a grown up man, and I pick a formal cause, vananinga chikona Jesus and later. 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So I had to put myself panjimbo dzekuti andizoshoronza mabaone zvinoita mudharava yavaya. Wise, that the song from that old the boy and Holy Jane. My name is Scorpio Noma baby and you are listening to Yah FM.
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1: the pulse of the Great Dyke is beating even faster. In Gweru, Lalapansi, Kwekwem, Vuma, Chivu, Shangani, Shurugwi on 101.9. 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

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And now the headlines. Caledonia Chairman Lovu buys 493k shares. Education Ministry rallies communities against drug abuse. Bate Bridgeman walks into his own funeral. In DRC, Ebola outbreak.

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0: 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So, what a tower of a public demand. Chamunzwam scanner, achiquiza temperature, achicharger. My God, Bumjalaga Gashman, Eziko, do you give what you need? So, Bambera Panchanga would tell a never never dig, and the bounds are quite near Melissa or my demander, and dear Hamanswa, achicharger. Jamu koti kwete kwete atinga mbodaro and I'm gonna be joined with Anouhle Mahlahla atimbonzwa zvakamira sei kupala 1 na iya ando zvimwe zvezvinhu zvachange chidiscuss my God Bumshala Gagashman at the sounds of Rasma Uchao
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3: 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And this is the moment in time where I'm going to be joined with Nohle Mahlahla. Is that true? Is that the pronunciation you could Nohle Mahlahla?
4: In this association.
3: Anagunyebandi. From Palawani, Akunjimbo, Yema Aramatatu. I saw Bani Mwenya Futiavana and Diti. Last time Akambo, we ever turned at the heroes. But Nazi, what a quetiquet in Dine Ingwe cause at Akadarga heroes, but still at Akpinam Sama. So, notably. Angatim Botanga to discuss an A. Timonzo Shakamira say.
4: Thank you so much. Jiri say.
3: Ah, could write to Queen Trinani Junk.
4: I saw no wonders, I didn't come Kakuiros.
3: Kuiros. Maya, Pandakas of Fungonda Kuya Pachuka. I yed to Angauri Siko, Urikunoko Kuya FM.
4: Okay.
3: I said to say, ah,
4: can you say,
3: those no Zika one?
4: Ah, Jagada.
3: Quick, never
4: near.
3: Ayo, can I also go quick, never to Botanga and Sisa? I'm last name over there and that's what Zakawiya for Tikuno, so that I will be for
4: Kunoku than
3: Palawan. But Palawan, my praise, and got Zikandi, because I'm having a sauce. As I can only rang home, the boys.
4: Thank you so much for having me, Keith. We are saying that yes, we still have those heroes specials. At Chinji, no good heroes, ya furaka. True, but as Palawani, we only do the best all the time. So we are saying, goody, my overnight packages, accommodation, and my packages, and the camera. So, Keith, you go to $80, chete, chete. Iwe, when you can name face, name, name, name, and the couple, I go, hey, baby, my good achievements, and my youth.
3: Yes, you know. Ne, come on, Nakako.
4: $80 for overnight, that is bed and breakfast. Breakfast, Jekare Kapo. And we are saying we are giving two free activities in Onzin, Pat and Skywalk.
3: Party
4: and Skywalk.
3: And Skywalk.
4: You know the mini golf.
3: You know the party in the EP.
4: It's mini golf.
3: Okay.
4: You know the mini golf. And then you are also saying that when I came to bring your own tents at Palawani, we are giving them that space. Come and talk to us. Tiku pepe kuti uwe ne tende lako. Uite. So it's a facility that is usually used by Nema Church. Whatever,
3: Ma church.
4: Please do come. Tine that facility. Or you can book with us. Tine Ma Church rooms. Edu. It's $30 okay. per person.
3: So you're saying kuti isoso. Ini insa reverend chigumba andidi. Ne kerege yangu. Nchida kuhuya kuti tizombo na matatu Palawani. We are allowed futi kuhuya sejojo.
4: Yes. You are much welcome, Palawani. Everyone.
3: Then what you may be going to win, I kufara chiti. So it's something you can achieve. You shakanaka.
4: Because Palawani is in Zimbabwe, required. You know, where we can actually fellowship. Namaruako shakanaka naka in a quiet place.
3: In a quiet place.
4: Saka in Zimbabwe, good. Everyone is welcome. If my families, my churches, for your weddings as well. You know, in Zimbo, you know, in a conference, and so if you want to do your birthdays, your weddings, Palawan is the best venue to come.
3: So, kunele arasize tivaya vandu wananyanya uzia, wanita zichieza chenyika, janzi even, mimi wanita zichieza chenyika my youth, akana wanawakuru, you are also allowed kutimuwe, tizo injo ya tese kupala wane, kunishumira mwari, anuhi akaturuo gimens.
4: With pleasure.
3: I can imagine. Okay.
4: So we are saying our day activities, our daily entrance fee is $3, adults, and $2, but we've got a lot of activities.
3: Yes,
4: we have zip line, so say quad biking also is available, and also boat cruise redu is available, speedboat is available. It's in a kids play center. Really, there are a lot of activities that you find at Palawan, and we're saying good, everyone is welcome. Even my schools, we offer heritage based learning centers, because we have horticulture, that is aquaculture, beach, that is apiculture. So we have a lot of things to learn at Palawani. So my schools, we are very much welcome. My churches, you are very well, much welcome. Couples,
3: Munwese
4: ku Palawani.
3: Akudiwa ma church, atijizra, hallelujah. 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
4: Yes.
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4: akupana
3: wani.
4: Aisha ipi.
3: I thank you for coming in, and I thank you for joining us. 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
4: Thank you so much. And
3: let the kunzwa answer kurumanzeve.
4: And they were good to come and rejuvenate with us at Palawan.
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That the sounds of Junior Spraga and the track title Ranzi Daka. But moving on, as we going to give what you need, so pambera pachangi takumbo diskanya, sinya dziva kumanava. 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Akozi, ndo vanhu vari kuuya vacho handiti. 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But as I did, Tanya and Nina, Zagania wonder, which is just a famous say, but just in the court, rainy night.

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1: The news at 4 o'clock. Coming to you from the Grey Dyke Center, this is your news on the hour read by Samantha Muringai. Zimbabwe is said to become a more important global lithium producer over the next decade as the dominance of Australia, China and Chile declines, according to BMI. The Fitch Solutions firm focused emerging producers like Zimbabwe and Argentina will take a larger share of supply to 2035, backed by new mining and processing at Arcadia and Bikita and a government push for local beneficiation. BMI expects global lithium output to rise 13.2% in 2026 against 5.8% demand growth, but has still raised price focused on strong battery storage demand. In other news, Chicana Glory organization founder and director Dr. Juliet Vekwa has called on communities to do more to support the less privileged, saying people do not need to be wealthy to help create opportunities for others to improve their lives. Vekwa made the appeal as the organization's Skills and Training Center in Shishavane graduated 85 students who completed free vocational training in carpentry, welding and sewing. Meanwhile, members of Kariba Women in Business have mobilized food assistance for families gathered at Kariba District Hospital as they endure an agonizing wait for the recovery and identification of relatives following the Mbuya Nyanda ferry disaster. The group, comprising local women entrepreneurs, is providing meals to affected families staying at the hospital as search and recovery operations continue on Lake Kariba. Thirsty for water? We dig it. 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If it involves water underground, we've got you covered. Find us at 1086 East Lishishavane, opposite Mimosa Bus Stop, or call us at 0717 110

0: relationship was particularly painful because he had previously regarded Chiangwa as someone he looked up to. Chivayo alleged that tensions escalated after Chiangwa sided with businessman Mike Chimombe in a dispute which, according to Chivayo, involved attempts to damage his relationship with President Emmerson Mnangagwa.
1: Well, obviously, after my feud and my fights with the Mike Chimombes, and he kind of like took a side.
2: Oh, okay.
1: He was closer to Mike Chimombe. And I don't want to scrap as an UPF and Rose Race Yangu, Vandi, no, Ashfamba, and Mike. I don't know, no, actually, we said I was said the same story.
2: No more of this.
1: I didn't shamarga, Miss Murafana Honka. You make rooms go rims, I mean, come on now, but we owning Nongu must ways if I go and a million and support and the guy to Maria say I should disappoint the Wangu. I mean, why go Murishi, Kamuriko, Guinness and Dinfovi. But he then came out with my video as to, ah, no, we won't. Rest until you guys get your money. We'll make sure. So from there, that strained our relationship, because he's somebody that I really looked up to and somebody that I really, you know, genuinely loved, you know. So after that issue and Mike, we kind of like kept a distance. And back then,
0: concluding with regional and international news, Zambian President Hakainde Hichilema has won a second five-year term with 60% of the vote, with challenger Brian Mundubile on 38%, the Electoral Commission says. Hichilema 64 pledged to govern for all Zambians. The election was largely peaceful, but made by opposition claims of irregularities, a brief hold to counting, and arrest of opposition figures over an alleged insurrection plot. I'm Samantha Muringai, and that's all for now. We'll have more for you in an hour. Stay tuned for the Gold Rush.
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2: Zvinonzi usabvunza kuti hurumende ichandiitira chinyi. 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

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So this is the sounds of Ulengende featuring Malodi.

0: pulse of the day.
1: Oh, yeah.
0: Yeah FM, the pulse of the day. 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
2: Like a heater. I'm hot, like a heater. 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

0: Yo, family, could you please make some noise because YFM turns 11 years old. Here's to 11 years of YFM doing the most in terms of discovering stars, creating memories, and keeping the great dike locked in 24/7. Here's to bigger vibes, louder celebrations, and more exclusive moments. This is your girl, Fufu, wishing YFM a happy 11th birthday. Here's to the next chapter may be bigger, louder, and even better. Hashtag ya, kanyanya. Happy birthday!
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2: 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We are tuned in for...
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2: This is... Ya F. Machete.

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Who is your king of the new school Azim Danzo? 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As you can see, Anzi ma one uyo, he only needs a good proper management anonzi Willingendi. 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He needs a proper management. That the reason why Junior Spraga is 10 times larger than Willingendi. That's Munashe pamaglazi. 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

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And thank you for tuning in. 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Thank you for coming in. And thank you for tuning in. Shout out to Sfela. 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And thank you for tuning in. 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
2: 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Caribe women rally behind ferry victims' families. Chivayo opens up on Chiango fallout. And Hichilema wins second term with 60%. I'm Samantha Moringa, and that's all for now. Tune in at the top of the hour for more details.
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That's Ondo, yeah. Coming from Oriano. 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Andy Vase Major, thank you for coming in and thank you for tuning in. Ashikanzi Iwe DJ, Spraga is the God. Spraga is the real God. He knows what he's doing and management yake inoziva direction yake naye. So ndo dzimwenyadza taitaura. 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

that the sounds of Mbeu with the track that runs here. 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

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And you are listening to your FM with the voice of Scorpion Wema baby.

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3: 7 minutes to the hour of 5 o'clock. As you continue, give what you need. So right now, right here, Abanaba, I'm in the team from GPS Borehole Drilling. And now, Abanaba, kwazwai.
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4: Yes.
3: Muona kuti mvura iri apa.
4: 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Then tobva tauya nemushini wemhando yepamusoro. Drilling machine.
3: Yes.
4: Then todrilla mvura yedu. 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Tobva tasiya taisa borehole redu casing.
3: Yes. Exactly.
4: Then on top of that, it's not just only drilling, but tinenyaya kuti munodaro maka boresa boring kudara. Then maka drillisa boring but maka kumapa 40 meters. Savaya ngati mufongo fika pa 100 meters. Kana pa 200 meters.
3: Budget redu asi kwa.
4: Budget renga sika bvume. Yes. So isi tikuti say GPS a borehole drilling. Tikuita nonzi deepening, yeah? Kuti no musatambudzika nokutsvaka rig rakamboya before. Aiwa GPS iripo.
3: Chato
4: depend amgodi wenyu. You see? Right. It's not about just deepening chete.
3: Yes.
4: Tinobva taita nyonzi a borehole flushing, yeah? Ngatimboti borehole iri mvura yes. But kamvura ikanaya. Yana ya borehole rakaita sei? Raka collapse. 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
4: kwa smart zvainge ichibva before.
3: Smart.
4: Yes, a clean water, yeah. Yeah. Yeah.
3: Ndo banana nounzvisisa. So, pasavinga baba. 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
4: Aiwa kando asa redu chero.
3: Pane zvatiambunzwa zvainzi akana ukazvitagira wega vakashaya mvura vanongoenda.
4: Yes.
3: Is it like ndo zvinoitwa
4: right. Say GPS yaka ndo zvaita kuti GPS ite mukurumbira. Right. Chekutanga say GPS nema contracts maviri.
3: Yes.
4: Yekutanga inonzi wet hole contract. 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To drill a TDCs, pakashaikwa mvura, aiwa mari yenyu atitore. 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
4: 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That's a way to contract, yeah? Then chibva ipapa. 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
4: No pa warrant. 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
3: Yeah,
4: you see.
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4: Yes.
3: Inini ndiri kwa mazviwa uko.
4: Yes.
3: Kana kuti ndiri kwa yoko uko.
4: Yes.
3: Ndiri kwa mbuya nehanda kufuna
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4: Wonderful. Is it no cover countrywide Zimbabwe yes as the whole. Yes. 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
3: Okay,
4: you see now.
3: So
4: mga to come to the office
3: ku iri papi office yenyu.
4: Office yedu iri opposite the butter pana 19 Robert Mugabe Road.
3: Alright.
4: Yes. You see now.
3: Ko phone number alright.
4: Ne
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4: Yes. 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
4: Dzinoita pa ma voice calls, dzoita pa ma WhatsApp, ma messages, ma texts. 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
4: Yes.
3: Chero ndikava ndiri kugwenda.
4: Wanda. Yes.
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4: Exactly. 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
3: Andaifarira nyaya iyoyo.
4: Yes, yes, yes.
3: Maita basa, maita basa. Ava nenzwe dzekunzwa vanzwana iyi. Apa nguva inoteera change takuenda pa news dzedu nai. Then tozodzoka ndozokupa ika brief ake GPS board drilling nai after the news.
4: Thank you very much. Wonderful.
3: Maita basa.
4: Tinotenda.

0: And now, the Great Dyke News. Miners have a voice.
1: The news at 5 o'clock. 14 is officially opened for the 2026 Great Dyke Awards. Follow the Great Dyke Awards 2026 WhatsApp channel and cast your votes for your preferred nominees across all categories. 14 closes on Monday, 14 September at 12 noon. Coming to you from the Great Dyke Center, this is your news on the hour read by Samantha Muringai. Zimbabwe is set to become a more important global lithium producer over the next decade as the dominance of Australia, China and Chile declines, according to BMI. The Fitch Solutions firm focused emerging producers like Zimbabwe and Argentina will take a larger share of supply to 2035, backed by new mining and processing at Arcadia and Bigita and a government push for local beneficiation. BMI expects global lithium output to rise 13.2% in 2026, against 5.8% demand growth, but a steel raised price focused on strong battery storage demand. In other news, Chekana Glory organization founder and director Dr. Juliet Fekwa has called on communities to do more to support the less privileged, saying people do not need to be wealthy to create opportunities for others to improve their lives. The comment appeal as the organization's Skills and Training Center in Shishavane graduated 85 students who completed free vocational training in carpentry, welding and sewing. Meanwhile, members of Kariba Women in Business have mobilized food assistance for families gathered at Kariba District Hospital as they endure an agonizing wait for the recovery and identification of relatives following the Mbuya Nehanda ferry disaster. The group, comprising local women entrepreneurs, is providing meals to affected families staying at the hospital as search and recovery operations continue on Lake Kariba. The community initiative comes as the death toll from the disaster is risen to 92.
2: So we are going to have to come to see my mom. We are going to have to come to see my mom. We are going to have to come to see my mom. We are going to have to come to see my mom. We are going to have to come to see my mom. We are going to have to come to see my mom. We are going to have to come to see my mom. We are going to have to come to see my mom. We are going to have to come to see my mom. We are going to have to come to see my mom. We are going to have to come to see my mom. We are going
1: 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In other news, rather, Businessman Wick Nochivahi has spoken publicly about his strained relationship with businessman and property developer Dr. Philip Chiangwa, saying he has lost the respect he once had for him. Speaking during a podcast interview, Chivahi said the breakdown of their relationship was particularly painful because he previously regarded Chiangwa as someone he looked up to. Chivahi alleged that tensions escalated after Chiangwa sided with businessman Mike Chiangwa, particularly painful because he previously regarded Chiangwa as someone he looked up to. Chivahi alleged that tensions escalated after Chiangwa sided with businessman Mike Chimombe in a dispute which, according to

0: Ese muri wafana honga. 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Saka mimi miri waigwa muri zi kwa muri koko inini msandi involve. But he then came out with my video ashtutwa no. We won't rest until you guys get your money. We'll make sure so. From there, that strained our relationship because he's somebody that I really looked up to and somebody that I really, you know, genuinely loved. You know, so after that issue, Anna Mike, we kind of like kept a distance. And back then,
1: concluding with regional and international news, Zambian President Hakainde Hichilema has won a second 5-year term with 60% of the vote, with challenger Brian Mundubile on 38%, the Electoral Commission says. Hichilema, 64, pledged to govern for all Zambians. The election was largely peaceful but made by opposition claims of irregularities, a brief halt of counting, and arrest of opposition figures over an alleged insurrection plot. Observers flagged concern over media freedom in restrictions on opposition. It's not yet clear if Mundubile will formally challenge the results. I'm Samantha Muringai, and that's all for now. We have more for you in an hour. Stay with us, stay with the powers of the Great Dyke.
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1: Ma?
0: Auna kudzirwa na mama. thank you, blessed. That was blessed. 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Thank you for coming in and thank you for tuning in. Sezvandataura kuti vana itewa kuti vana varekodhe maaudios nai vachirequesta masongs avanoda kuti ndivaridzire. 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Yes, that's Paul Mataviri and the tracks zvanzi andirambi.
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1: 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Kariba women rally behind ferry victims' families. Chivayo opens up on Chiango fallout. And Hichilema wins second term with 60%. I'm Samantha Muringaya, and that's all for now. Tune in at the top of the hour for more details.
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0: pictures for daddy.
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1: Hey,
0: we got fun time. The Jalalo.
2: Levels production.
0: It's gotta be a lot of
1: Bandy bottom K.
0: Yeah. Aladdin, leader, most of them.

0: Yeah, yeah.
1: Una, yeah.
0: Just put that in.
2: At the sounds of Master H, Janzi Aladdin, a leader produced by Fandon and Levels a long, long time ago, but it feels fresh, man. That's 7 years ago. My God. So these guys, I'm game for a very, very long time. What is it? Why? Samuro has ended out an artist in Insta Scorpion. Nkadi undaka spend almost 7 years. Akutindi zonzi na puti ikanda akurira. Even if you check Junior Spraga, you was there 10 men on a Soja Love. 10 men ato pisa on a Soja Love. 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You was there, Junior Spraga. My God, eh? But as we move,

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1: My God, thank you for coming in and thank you for tuning in and thank you nekushaura nai. And atenda zvangu song yako ndinayo pana papa waita basa. So this one abva ayimba song yacho ya ari kuda kuti timuridzire nai. At the pastor the great Jag, you are listening to Ya FM.
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Over 6 o'clock and over and ashika. Atusanga Mangwana, same time, same place. And for those Vangwaka Terera, ya FM, that was the voice of Scope and Wema Baby. Nguanza kum follow up a TikTok, Nguanza kum follow up a IG. Then you can apparpa Facebook. You're gonna search good. Kate Shoko. But also, ya FM, we also have our pages. Nguanza kumachaga, apa Facebook, apa TikTok, tripo, even pa Instagram, tripo, nguanza ya FM sim. Then we bought one epa bonai, we bought a follower epa button sender and ne this track ran no one kubuda naro nai. And obviously in chatongo buda naro, as the track comes from Pop 10, a Papi Ton, chiti gare marongeza kuzi basa tasiacha peza.

0: The Pulse of the Dyke. And now, the Great Dyke News. Miners have a voice.
1: Voting is officially opened for the 2026 Grey Dyke Awards. Follow the Grey Dyke Awards WhatsApp channel and cast your votes for preferred nominees across all categories. Voting closes on Monday, 14 September at 12 noon. Coming to you from the Grey Dyke Center, this is your news on the hour read by Samantha Muringai. President Emmerson Mnangagwa has urged SADC countries to speed up beneficiation and industrialization, saying Southern Africa must stop exporting raw minerals and agricultural products. He called for more local processing and manufacturing to create jobs, boost innovation, and retain value within the region.
2: The primary goal of this team is, among others, to ensure that we add value to our heritage-based resources and move away from exporting raw materials by building local processing, refining, and manufacturing capacities across Southern Africa. This will boost intra-SADC trade while harmonizing regulations in agro-processing and infrastructure development. By processing our minerals, we create jobs, foster innovation, and retain the value that rightfully belongs to our people.
1: In other news, former Cabinet Minister Makosi Nhlongwane has been recommended for appointment to the Senate by President Emmerson Mnangagwa. Among 10 nominees announced by Speaker Jacob Mudenda, the appointments follow Constitutional Amendment Act No. 3. Others named include Jabulani Sbanda, Mary Mliswa, Kudakwashe Tagwirei, Godwills Masimi Rembwa, and retired Major General Gibson Mashingaidze. Mutenda said the selections were made after consultation with the National Assembly and were based on the nominee professional skills and competencies. In other news rather, the death toll from the Kariba Reader Boat disaster has risen to 93, with 83 victims now positively identified by the ZRP. Authorities say identification is ongoing to notify families and facilitate burials. Search and recovery operations continue on Lake Kariba following the capsizing, now one of Zimbabwe's deadliest transport disasters. Thirsty for water? We dig it. MIS Bore Drilling Company is your go-to crew for drilling, flashing, deepening and surveying basically. If it involves water underground, we've got you covered. 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MIS Bore Drilling, we dig deep so you don't have to. Turning our attention to crime and courts, police are investigating the death of a 36-year-old police officer who was allegedly shot in the head by her husband in Hope Liarari. The ZRP identified the deceased as Sergeant Portia Zanwa, saying the incident occurred on August 16. According to police, her husband Faru Dombo Chuku allegedly shot Zanwa once in the head with a CZ pistol before reportedly turning the firearm on himself. Dombo Chuku survived and was taken to Sali Mugabe Central Hospital, where police say he remains in critical condition under police guard. Police said comprehensive investigations are underway to establish the circumstances surrounding the shooting. I'm Samantha Muringai, and that's all for now. We'll have more for you in an hour. Stay with us. Stay with the Pulse of the Grey Dyke.
0: 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Miners have a voice. We are the watchmen and women. Skilled in effective use of local languages, unique style, music and platforms to connect Great Dykers to each other and the world around them. Hashtag Ya360. Hashtag YaKanyanya.
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0: As dark as the coals of Wange, as vivacious as chrome fields of Mtorashanga, I shine like the gold of Shurugwi. 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I am a great Daika. And my home is
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7: It's a very good evening once again, Great Dykes. We say, welcome to it. Your sporting update today on a Tuesday. Captain, what do you say?
8: Bonjour, good Forbes. I'm sorry to say this. Sana ba pashka ngwe mai shkanza muda kuvarvire yava vataura pfungwadza imitaurai kuti mimi munoti yenyu no inangani pano kugara chingohumana pa red ndo humana ini Forbes Forbes
7: tani wazuri sei sei
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8: Tena mwasi, ino, ina 20 note, right? Asi, ground number ni watu ze. Mwana Forbes. And look pick is my parents.
7: Great Dyke, it's gonna be a big game. Chibuku Super Cup, we get to discuss about that and much more. You can win yourself a time, $5 worth. We'll get to find out exactly what you need to do to be winning that particular airtime. And of course, we're going to discuss everything trending about the Castle Lager Premier Soccer League, Zakare Nemono Matapa Challenge Cup, happening right here on Great Dyke's Finest. Till 7 o'clock, Tiritese.
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6: 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That's
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0: So Panama rescheduled fixtures said to be taking place tomorrow. And I can better say, but the schedule fixtures, Jack Sparrow.
1: Yeah, no game, and as you talk about Forbes, we come Gaza. Kuti kune kune Castle Laga Premier Soccer League match day 25 is rescheduled. Iyo akata kuti FC Plat. I'm so used to FC Plat. Dynamos is atamba ne Scotland. 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
0: Ndoroge kwazvo uri kutaura izvozvo zvo Jack Sparrow. Look, it's going to be a big one. Saka ma permutations akamira sei apa? Jack Sparrow, what happens? Scotland say Scotland loses. Yeah.
1: Right, if Scotland does lose, which means it chikwata chinonzi Hard Rock, they are within reach of striking over Scotland. Ndimhake kuti remember Scotland in a 2 points ahead of chikwata chinonzi Hard Rock. But then if Dynamos does win, which means Dynamos are also in the picture because they will have accumulated 3 points, which means kuti chikwata cheScotland chinenge chava pamberi pe Dynamos ne almost 6 points. Saka Dynamos inenge yava also in the picture. Saka chiripo nechokuti nomeni mapeza ngatirangarira kuti ari kuda kuti iye a win over Dynamos to have a healthy gap between him and the chasing pack.
0: Yeah, so it's all cards on deck, all heads on deck. Urukuzvona sei wewe. Look, I do believe kuti Scotland has got a bit of an edge. They are the team of the moment right now in the Castle Lager Premier Soccer League. So,
1: Forbes ukadaro ka, so iwewe ndakunyengera, ndakunyebera. Aiwa Forbes nachida kurogwa zvino zvemutau.
0: Inini
1: ka. Kana chida kuzorohwa.
0: Jack Sparrow usese mashoko mukamwa mangu.
1: Yeah.
0: Sorry. I'm saying kuti anika Scotland team of the moment right now. Thing is going well with the flow. Looking at Dynamos now, Anika, I'm particularly looking at where Dynamos is coming from and where they are right now. With the new coach, Avakupi Wanyembe, he had the Castle Lager Premier Soccer League Coach of the Month, all guns blazing. Dynamos is motivated. Dynamos wants blood. Dynamos to take all 3 points.
1: Ndosha ndiri kuramba. 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
0: Aiwa Jack Sparrow, with the new coach aripo kwai, I don't
1: see. 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
0: Great Dyke, have your say. 0719255655. Now, Jack Sparrow, no matter square. Tani, maybe before we take it to the Great Dyke, your thoughts. Big game, maybe.
2: Yeah, it's a big game, but they are going to share my points. Yeah, I can't go better than what it draw.
0: Tani, I think they will share points. Story,
2: yeah, I don't go better than what it draw.
0: Yeah, FM, so they say, say? I'm fine. How do you say my mix? Mushe, ndiye wangu ari kutaura nayo. 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
3: Ndozvangu kuseni ku radio Zimbabwe va ZPC vachita ve Scotland ve Dynamos masupporters vachipanadzwa kuti senyona ndeiti vachikombitana dati.
0: Mati, what you anger?
3: There was a lot of noises could be. Mangwana.
0: Dynamos yak at Liwa, Miss Scotland. Can I predict you right to pay $5?
3: I got to pass the whole side.
1: Chimanga.
3: Chimanga. Chimanga. Chimanga. Chimanga.
1: Chimanga. 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
0: Chimanga. 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Chimanga. Chimanga. Chimanga. Chimanga. Chimanga. Saka give me mangwana murukuti Scotland 3 Dynamos 2.
3: Scotland 2 Dynamos 0.
0: Scotland 2 Dynamos 0.
3: Ipapo ndokwanda bandiri ipapo.
0: Rambai muri papapo makaramba muri papapo ndokupai one more chance vachivanga. Taurai kuti tiwe.
1: Musachinjisi vana Forbes matopedza vachivanga.
3: Kanda hwina. Kuti una jeziparo
0: All right, Vachivaka. Thank you so much for coming through. Sharp, sharp. Win yourself $5 worth of airtime. Correctly predict the scoreline tomorrow of that game. Richaitwa replayed between Scotland and Dynamos. So come through on the pulse of the Great Dag 0719255655. We get to take more of your calls. Yeah, fam, did he say? Ah, boy, happy, happy. Denwangu.
3: Dynamos, you know, 3-1.
1: Ah, yeah, what?
0: Dynamos, no, 3-1.
2: 3-1.
0: Thanks indeed for coming through. Remember, you can also send me a voice note as well on 101.9 to 1.8. Okay, Aaron Bungeni, it's been a while. Good to hear from you. Parise Bachurumanzapo, you are predicting a 2-2 scoreline. I hear you, my guy. Another caller coming through. Yeah, FM, did he say?
4: Hello,
0: folks.
1: Mazimuto.
0: You know, predict a 2-1. Win here, Scotland.
3: Scotland 1.
2: Dynamos 2, Scotland 1.
3: Dynamos
0: 1-1. Dynamos 2-1. Dynamos 2-1.
3: Dynamos 2-1. Dynamos 2-1.
0: Bo, Mazimuto. Mapenza. Ah, ticket 3 days, Mangwana Manero. Tona would rapper, I say. Iribo, Kawan. Rambogatra and the pulse of the Great Dag is exactly 23 minutes after 6. Do you keep calling? Send your messages on the WhatsApp platform or the SMS platform till 7 o'clock. 3 days, say.
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3: After 6, and it's on Goa on Great Dax Finest 101.991.8. Several games have been rescheduled, or rather, we're supposed to have been played Gudara, but will be replayed tomorrow. That is Highlanders Chicken Inn and the Scotland versus Dynamos game. Saka, these games, especially the Dynamos, the Scotland, is a decisive game in terms of the Castle Lager Premier Soccer League fight. So, your thoughts? So, going to go for the Dimbare, Kwadabura, Scotland, or is going to be the other way around? Predict it correctly, and you win yourself $5 US worth of airtime. Yeah, FM, so this I say. I say my mix wrong. Happy. Rukus gonna say.
4: I'm boring.
3: Tawara de ni wrong.
4: I say Jack Sparrow.
3: Jack Sparrow are bo. Jack Sparrow.
5: And this is bo. That's not wrong, why? And this is bo.
4: Dimbare no zo win at 2-1.
3: Mangena. I see you, Mangena. Could you say good chacha? Nice one. What would Ziaga manage?
5: Mangena. You can do that. Vanomisa could ten amos and look with $5 in my airtime.
4: Vanomisa.
5: You can do that. Vanomisa with ten amos and look with them airtime. Number Zakundo Zitora and the Inni. Right. But a number zango is 0719.
3: Ayo, adzi bata kudara, adzi bata kudara.
5: And you don't pay $5 airtime yake kana
3: akamusa. Eh, yakatagara to bomba. Eh.
5: 0719.
4: Eh.
5: 770.
4: Eh.
5: 224.
4: Eh.
5: Vango umisa ndokusenzera airtime yake $5.
4: Serious.
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3: iripo Mangena picharati yoita basa rekuti bata wangu. Yeah, it's exactly 29 minutes before we hit 7. Let's listen to some of your voice notes.
6: Hello, folks. I'm in the North, Dynamos 2, Scotland 2. Arashang Bakwachiri, Kwamkotos. 2-2 or draw.
3: 2-2 or draw.
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3: 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Remember, you can call me at 0719255655. 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
3: Ari say, my mix wong.
4: I war nani wondi munjenga kusiani.
3: Munjenga. Ari say, my mix kunjenga.
4: I worry nani chaiso.
3: Mushe, mruwe dimbare kama mdrenga.
4: Aywa, ndi UFC Platinum.
3: Oh, mruwe ma plato.
4: Anda hapa mchange kifaba ni Scotland.
3: Hapa, say mchifaba ni Scotland hapa na ima mdrenga. Ah, lost you, oh my goodness. Call me again on 0719255655. Was enjoying that convo. Okay, we do have knowledge. We're Liverpool. Arisema Mix Parisepa Lotu. Usain Kuti, Dynamos will beat Scotland by 3-1. And Chicken Nin will be humbled by... Rather, Chicken Nin will humble Islanders by 3-1. Two equivalent score lines. Amazing. And you know what? Knowledge wants to find out, Kuti. Pane room away... A Spanish coach who is said to be coming to Zimbabwe. Jack Sparrow, how true are those rumors?
5: Yeah, it's a point of putting Gatanga Forbes, Rambotara Maringa, Patakatana, Ivone Mama, Anova E. Secretary General, which Quata Chesifa, Anova E. Secretary General, Sivara, CEO, Sifa, Agatara, Ungo, Pani Guvayava Kuchaka, Kutwane, Coach Anozo, Panasakot, Akuche, my warriors. As is, Ribon Jogoti, Vakawanda, Varko Tipa, Kut E. Coach Anova, Ugus Pain, E. Aga, and 65 years for Forbes. Remember, Coach Akawi in a World Cup in Spaniard, and 65 years, the oldest coach, ndio atuku chaga wo akafana neye munu ku Zimbabwe, akamukocha wana Libya, ndio kwa kambo kocha iye coach ye. 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
3: so we will update you as more information spills through. Stay with us and keep sending your messages through. We have Mani Chube.
5: Manchube.
3: Yeah, spelling at you. And the M double A N.
5: Yeah, they Manchube. Manchube. Right number 9. Right number. And the second on the B way. Oh. Ano kama S, I tambira chikuwa da chemu alim, I go saka mutambira shaban, I go S, ano fakasi ma bone fast, so.
3: Irebog, Mr. Marefu, what did say? Hello, Mr. Marefu.
4: Zukwa di zako.
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3: Ah, chadi kuwaza, wita ya pera manji.
4: Scotland 2 Dynamos 1.
3: Scotland 2 Dynamos 1.
4: Yes.
5: Mamre, I think of Murano.
3: Jack Sparrow.
5: Nyangu itu zero, zanga samurefu ndobvumera nawo.
3: Nasi burumato mshata.
5: Tuwisi.
3: Ah, murugu, isi sana. Iri po, vamurefu, have yourself a lovely evening.
4: Oh, okay, thank you.
3: Sharp, sharp, wonderful. Vamurefu putting his money on Scotland, taking it. All right. Do keep your messages coming through. Where else is coming through? In the My Pro Box. But I say for my glass.
5: My glass.
3: Wonderful. You say in high sports team, Scotland to win it by 2-1. Brilliant. Remember, Grand Dunk, you can actually send me your voice notes too. Pass 0719255655 till 7 o'clock. It's okay.
0: August is a month for heroes. 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We commemorate, we celebrate,

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3: At 6:39, Ndizonguwa stepping down at 7 o'clock. So now is your time. Ndibate va 0719255655. Okay. So as if a lot of people are predicting a Scotland win, let's go to find out what this caller has to say. Yeah, Feb, did he say? I say, my mix wangu. I'm going to go.
4: Okay.
3: Sharp, sharp. Yes.
5: Do you know why when we each other drum? The first game Panzakasangana Scotland in each quarter chat and Sakata Mangange. So the people are predicting this one to be a draw game. But also let us be cognizant of the fact that Scotland Pegasangana Denamo say Pamtambo Watoto more of a challenge should be Monomo Zimbabwe. And the Castle Challenge Cup, Scotland can have 5-0.
6: Basos kanga maizozo. Ndakumbo kupapa iyo uchizo. 5-0.
3: Sakarukuti, what goes around comes around.
6: Comes around. Forbes inga unuziva one.
3: But you know, football is funny. You cannot depend on history or on past results to predict correctly the
6: name. Forbes.
3: Dynamos.
6: Mira and Kudzi. Forbes.
3: Aywa, ndiri kudziwa. 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
3: Alright, apa kandi bvumirana naye. Taura. Dynamos is having a very good season. Agreed.
6: And usandi agreed. Ukanditi agreed wakunisa mashoko mumuromo. Ndako kudza. Alright, Forbes, I hear what you are saying. Unoziva here kuti FC Platinum Pakasanga ne Bigita Menos. FC Platinum mena bodla chikwata chonzi Bigita Menos.
3: Saka zvinene dena kuti Scotland.
6: Meaning yakuti andedi what comes around goes around. Zvizvakotanga kutaura. But ultimately no man apesa knows kuti what is now venturing forward for. Andedi zvinhu zvakawanda. 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
6: Nanathan Mtasa wakamupiwa ka.
3: And this one is under that Zimmer mic. And this is Zukutora Jack Sparrow. Let me take find out good great day. Good day. Yeah, fam, did you say?
7: Hello.
3: Hi, Dan, you got us here.
7: Maka,
3: what do you say, Maka?
7: Rubo.
3: Urubo for Norukupi, Maka.
7: Come on, Gandan.
3: Uno support a team, maybe. Unosa vata Scotland.
6: Chicho!
3: Wonderful. Saka cha win the Scotland mangwana maka.
6: Chicho! Maka! And now to turn numbers amanga.
3: Iribo maka. Chaku fonera mangwana. Adika toko tawara. 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
7: Oh.
3: Alright. Bye bye maka. Sharp, Maka. What a good day, Jack Sparrow.
6: Maka, Ataura, Anzimaria Katu, Jess Akati, Regava Nadiga Bandiri, Nokuta Nozaza, Jack Sparrow, Zanugota, Jack and Utangana Jessas, your Jesus.
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6: 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And saka ndozviri kuita vanhu vakuzokuudza Forbes kuti iwe bvuma Forbes ungobvuma idya pride yako.
3: Great, like this is up to you, you know. Yeah,
6: ndimi. Not up to them.
3: I watch Sparrow.
6: Edi tadiwa. Tadiwa ndimurimu nomurirongo.
3: Okay. Nguva dzedu ndidza, yeah, it's exactly 1844. Keep listening to the Pulse of the Great Dyke. Vanati kudzimbira Jack Sparrow Mike. Kanyera program edu, anika. Right.
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3: 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Who is going to overcome the other in these rescheduled matches where Scotland takes on Dinamo Dimbare, game happening tomorrow? 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
10: So we is Zora Bata, Scotland. Dynamos, 3, Scotland, 1. Saji Sparrow na Sekuru wakewe gokwa waka. Paul Zoli mshonga yawe ya expire waka. 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
6: Ndosa kwa wachaga. 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
10: Ayo, andizo uzo timu timu.
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6: Aona fobs, haku doku zima. Aho!
3: King Taona, uri boire. But I say Pamandava po. Big shout out to you. You say hi Forbes and Orbit, Jack Sparrow. Prediction I got Dinamo 2, Scotland 1. Highlanders will beat Chickadeen by a goal to nil. Wangu. Nice. Yeah, FM, what do you say? Say. Hello, yeah, FM.
11: Oh, say, say.
3: Bo, how do you say my mix?
11: Bo.
3: Then Wangu. Wonderful. Good. Then Bova Shoko. Sharp, sharp. Have yourself a lovely, lovely evening. It's exactly 6:49. Up next, we're going to talk about the Monomotapa Cup. Yeah, it's also said to be coming up, so we get to find out what Zagamira say in terms of that. So stay connected to 101.9, 91.8.
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3: We now get to talk about what's trending. Mochibuku Challenge Cup round of 16. Innocent coming through to give us more on that update.
4: These are the Monomutaba Challenge Cup round of 16 teams, starting with Black Rock FC, Caps United FC, FC Platinum, Gezi Platinum, Maniga Diamonds, FC Anders, Blanket Mine, Triangle FC, Hard Rock FC, Wange FC, Blaweo Chiefs FC, Erendaus College FC, Jordan FC, Moz Under 19 FC, Chile FC, and Scotland FC. The draw is on tomorrow. Which team do you think yours will play with? Reporting for Great Exports, Marufu Innocent.
3: Wonderful, Marufu Innocent, for coming through and giving us that report in terms of the Monomotapa Challenge Cup round of 16. Well, the Casalaga Premier Soccer League is on. Innocent making a return to give us more in terms of that, you know. Okay.
4: Premier Soccer League match day 25 rescheduled fixtures. Wednesday 19th August 2026. Dynamos FC versus Scotland FC at Rufaro Stadium at 1500 hours. Highlanders versus Chicken Inn FC at Barberfield Stadium at 1500 hours. Reporting for Great Exports, Marufu Innocent.
3: Thank you so much, Marufu Innocent, for coming through once again with that update. We're now going to talk about FC Hunters. Attacking midfielder Abo Denver Mkamba has ended speculation that he has left the club. He did confirm that he remains a part of Hunters squad for the 2026 season. Jake Sparrow spoke to Denver.
5: Yeah. I need you to come there. So I'm very happy.
6: Denver, you know, Wapanga Pachorica, Nyaya, which I wavana, Barukuru Zero, even Tazwa Roti, as a tower about my drugs, Jeshua, Anaku Naka, the Chipi Changa Daku Zivisava, no good. I want my drugs, Jeshua, Anokan Sakangaisa Keriako, same time with Bora Kanakutu, Ushua Munano Twina, who did we have to get my swimmers?
5: Yeah. I think he is the one who could see his example. I'm a shower of the Sakani Paz as Sakani Dai. So, since Sakanaka with Mulemuna, Kutoro, Akapina Masi, Nepula Masi, Sakati advantage, Akanya Puti.
3: Well, that there was Jack Sparrow as he interviewed one Denver Mkamba. Yeah, we had a good time. That is Kwamakweva Primary School, as we were taking part in the Makweva Football and Netball Tournament. It's exactly, make it 5 minutes before we get to 7 o'clock on the Pulse of the Great Dike. Up next, we get to talk about Copy Spare Parts Distributors and why you got to buy your spare parts there.
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3: 4 minutes before we hit seven, and we do have Tadiwa in the studio. Tadiwa, how do you say my mix?
7: Nah, I'm a mixy boy, Baba. I want to get on. What did you do? I didn't studio. I'm going to go to Panya. So we have to go.
3: Exactly. Yeah. Exactly.
7: So, nasi ndao yenda ka takura ma t-shirts ni ma kepi Baba. 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
7: Saka musi wa 26 September tukuti kune birthday re ya FM. 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Oto nyora invoice yake zita rake matito zake oto kanda mbox. 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Dichi win isa wanu. So akawa fanira.
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3: 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So there's a special irguitika. So how long will it run, Tadiwa?
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0: 14 minutes past 8 o'clock, no zero got zero FM. We now go be your hands. Phone yeah, give us B3. Phone yeah, give us Irkuneta. Hi from Musa Artwork Entertainment. 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
0: Alright. 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
0: a real. 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
0: 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All right, Mskruango. Wakatele FM ina gogo biyo. 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
1: Hello, go go view Magadi.
0: Do for a song Magadi and Rukuta or Anani?
1: At the Piwa Village, Juan Kumashawa.
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0: All right. 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
0: Sharp.

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0: 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Paris say Pamberin Wetten of him. 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Hey, no film, and who bearing what you man, and Drew Daka and him. 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
1: I was the market that is right.
0: Maganta is a Mruz, and Drew's it. 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
1: Thank
0: you so much, my brother from another mother. Happy birthday. Today is your day. 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Zeta Zuti, Aku, and Yang, I drum, I wouldn't do for us. Ah, Mamma, sit down, Mamma, no dear Raga, and then Angora. Dinakuniwa, as well as Haketai, Hamushawaya, Hamakatira FM.

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0: Zandina Godo, I got away from Godzang 5 minutes to 9 o'clock. 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

0: 16 minutes past 9 o'clock. No, I don't know what FM. 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

0: 17 minutes after 10 o'clock wakatira FM ina gogobiu. 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

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I do. Nagadi Taura Angu Hanyaya Kanaka Sagava, Tongoni Pindura, my band, I mean, my Beros Gans, Iowa Gogo BU, Vikiri no Friday, weekend Muruto in the weekend Makachin. Come in. Was it just to Tandaona? 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

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So Saturday chinenge chakakala.

past the 10 o'clock, I got to the FM. We now go good. You open up by FM 91.8 at the pulse of the great Dyke. I'd like to thank my sister Tindai. So she's the only sister, and I got her name of late sister. I'm happy because she got married to a nice guy. If I tell you, good, her husband, Blessed Achishanga, all the way from Kumiroko, and to me a present. I got my guru, but I really do appreciate. Thank you so much, my sister. I know, good, you talk good things about me, because if they want to cheat you, I ain't gonna go on the rangara, but because me, he knows, kutukuna my guru, I really appreciate. Now, I'm going to tell you, FM 91.8, the pulse of the great deck, mutupo unuzi unu pinga, mutupo unuzi, mutupo yugugu. 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
0: 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But it's via FM. 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